Country throwback hit from 2009, Craig Morgan with Bonfire. On the way, Ashley McBride will join us and talk about the story behind her new song, What If We Don't, on Y106.5.

0: Today's Best Country, Y106.5, with new country from Ashley McBride. What if we don't?
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0: Ashley McBride joins us on Your Ride Home and will tell us about the story behind her new song, What If We Don't? Here's Ashley McBride.
2: For me, this song brings about being at peace with answers you'll never get. And whether you chose to do this or that, the other decision, the one that you didn't make, you still live with those consequences. Things that hurt don't just stay things that hurt. They turn into a lyric. The lyric turns into a melody. The melody turns into a song. The song goes on a record. And now you've created a bridge from hurt to heal. And it did it for us to write it. And it did it for us as a band to record it. And now it gets to do that for other people when they listen to it. The moment when you decide to take a risk or not take a risk, or make the left or make the right, that moment can be expanded. That feeling can, we can hold that feeling for 3.5 minutes. And whatever your decision is, you have to live with the consequences either way. But worry about that later. Right now, it's just the question. What if we do? What if we don't? For this long, everything is anything can happen.
0: That's Ashley McBride. And by the way, her brand new album entitled Wild drops this coming Friday, May the 8th. On Your Ride Home, it's Greg Lee. Coming up, Cody Johnson. And in 10 minutes, Lainey Wilson. Can't Sit Still on Y106.5.
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0: Today's Best Country, Y 106.5, Dylan Marlowe, Dylan Scott with Boys Back Home. It's Greg Lee. How you doing? My friend, do you feel like this year has gone too fast already? I mean, my goodness. I step into work Monday, it's heading to Friday, which is great. But then last weekend didn't exist to me. I came home from work on Friday. Shoo! There it was, Sunday, Monday, just that quick. I'm like, slow down. I got to put the brakes on this a little bit. My goodness, it seems like we had birthdays a week ago, and then this week there's more, and it's the same people. I don't know how fast this is going, but we got to slow it down just a little bit. I can't keep up right now. All the way, our WSAW First Alert Forecast, Jason Aldean, Morgan Wallen, and next hour, apparently there's a rat apocalypse in Idaho. Y106.5.
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right, Joe Malone here, and yep, we're today's best country, but we didn't forget about the legends. 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We're talking Merle, Hank, Johnny, George, Tanya, Kenny, even Shania and Garth. 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

First word for frost on Friday morning. Some clouds for tonight. Chilly, low dropping to 33. Cloudy, partly to mostly cloudy. Cool, high 59. For the weekend, Saturday starts off with some showers in the morning, then clouds break for some afternoon sun. Breezy, the high 57. Mother's Day on Sunday, mostly cloudy. There's a chance for showers. Cool, high 53. Monday, more clouds and sun. High 55. 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

0: to Betsy, Jackson Dean. It's Greg Lee coming up. John Party. I have George Burge with Luke Bryan, too, with Ride, Ride, Ride. In 10 minutes, right here on today's Best Country, Y106.5.
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0: Today's Best Country, Y106.5, George Burns, Luke Bryan with Ride, Ride, Ride. It's Greg Lee, and apparently there's a rat apocalypse in Idaho. Here's a story for you. In Eagle and Boise, Idaho, there are reports of a rat apocalypse that's in full swing. Throughout Ada County, the problem is said to be growing so large that residents are shelling out thousands of dollars for private pest control to protect their property. Doug and Barbara Perry say they've often been awakened in the middle of the night by the sound of rodents munching on cables and scurrying around their home. Local officials are limited in what they can do about the problem without approval from the state, so there's no regional agency that's been set up to address the problem. Let's see, when I hear munching on cables or munching on anything around my home and scurrying around, I know who they are. Kids. On the way, jelly rolling before the top of the hour, Hudson Westbrook with his latest, Painted You Pretty. Today's Best Country, Y106.5.
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1: Coming up, a country throwback here from Alabama. Hudson Westbrook was his latest. Sam Hunt, too, at Country House. Right now, Corey Kent and Cole Wetzel with Rocky Mountain Low on Y106.5.

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0: Today's Best Country, Y106.5, Sam Hunt with Country House. Well, my friends, that'll wrap it up for me, Greg Lee. Thanks a bunch for having me on. Sure do appreciate that. And keep it right here. On the way, our WSAW First Alert Forecast, Riley Green. In 10 minutes, Ella Langley with Morgan Wallen. I Can't Love You Anymore. And, of course, coming away after 7, Backstage Country with Atlanta, where a very special guest all week is Cody Johnson. And tomorrow morning, be listening at 7:40 to the Y106.5 Makeup Call with Big Red and Dana to find out the hour for the giveaway, for the Ticket of the Day giveaway on Y106.5. And this week, we're giving tickets away for Country Jam in Eau Claire, July 16th through the 18th. 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All coming away. 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
1: 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I'm gonna take the high road. Diamond Rio, Justin Moore, and Riley Green. Gary Allen, Corey Kent, and Jordan Davis.
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First alert for frost on Friday morning. Some clouds for tonight. Chilly, low dropping to 33. Friday, partly to mostly cloudy. Cool, high 59. For the weekend, Saturday starts off with some showers in the morning, then clouds break for some afternoon sun. Breezy, the high 57. Mother's Day on Sunday, mostly cloudy. There's a chance for showers. Cool, high 53. Monday, more clouds and sun. High 55. 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